0: It's always like, there's a line.
1: Because the day's long. I'm on the highway. I got to move.
0: That's what I'm talking about.
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Sounds like good advice, but I just can't hear it right now.

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Shorty keep on then requesting me about some Snapchat. I don't even like rats, invested in some mice traps. Pull up to the trenches on my jewelry, yeah, I'm like that. I just put my finger in them, cause she like that. Don't come

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Let's get away, just for one day.